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1: 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Ultra fine. Shall I be the first then to say what?

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She could be sweet 16, busting out of the seams. There's still love in the first degree.

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2: From the Sky News Centre at 7, Wes Streeting's preparing for what's being seen as his first Labour leadership pitch later. The former Health Secretary speaking at the Progress Conference days after resigning from the government. Meanwhile, his potential rival for the top job, Andy Burnham, has been given permission to run for the Parliament in a by-election. York MP Luke Charters has already been campaigning in Makerfield.
3: The first door I knocked on, I heard the phrase, "I voted Reform last week in the locals," and I thought, oh, right. And then proceeded to say, but I'll be back in Andy if he's a candidate. And do you know what? That was a consistent message. So that gives me a lot of hope.
2: Police are putting in place what they call an unprecedented multi-million pound operation to keep London safe during two protests. They're trying to prevent clashes between Tommy Robinson's Unite the Kingdom march and a pro-Palestinian rally. Donald Trump says the Islamic State group's second in command has been killed. The president's written on Truth Social that he ordered Abu Bilal al-Maliki to be eliminated in a joint mission involving American and Nigerian forces. Ukraine's president has visited the site of a Russian strike that's killed 24 people, including three children, in the capital, Kyiv. The attack, which came hours after a three-day US-brokered ceasefire expired, was part of Moscow's heaviest bombardment this year. Volodymyr Zelensky is vowing to respond to the deadly offensive.
4: It is important that the world does not remain silent about such strikes, and it is important that support for Ukraine continues. This support is not about us taking what belongs to others, it's about helping Ukrainians defend what is ours. Our freedom, our lives.
2: Surfers are going to paddle out across coasts, rivers and lakes today as part of a nationwide protest over the ailing state of the water sector. And one of the most dramatic days in Scottish Premiership history awaits as Celtic and Hearts meet at Parkhead this lunchtime. A win or a draw will give the Edinburgh visitors their first title since 1960. That's the latest. I'm Imani Rana.
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9: A dry and bright start to the day, however, skies will quickly cloud over through the morning, and that means patchy rain and drizzle late on. That rain turning more persistent this afternoon, still quite chilly, 14 Celsius. Your tops in Craven Arms, Hopton Wafers and Prestine, and 5 for tonight. Morning, gorgeous.

Calvin Harris and a woman who pooed in her shoes ready for the weekend. Well, I haven't done that, but I am ready for the weekend. Are you all right then? How you doing? Welcome to Saturday, 6 minutes past seven. Let's go for a bumper Saturday. I wouldn't call it, you know, like they call it Super Saturday when it comes to sport. You have got the FA Cup, and then conversely, you've got the Eurovision. They're almost polar opposites.

0: two American kids doing best they can.
1: John Cougar Mellencamp, there's Jack and Diane. So tell us what you're up to this morning. We would love to know.
2: Morning, Mr. Mark.
1: Hello, Daz.
2: And Sunshine Red. Daz the Dinosaur checking in on this very fine, dry and bright Saturday morning. Do have a great day.
1: You have a great day too. And everyone else, and Phil McKenna in Webley's just settling down with a coffee to listen to the show this morning. Tell us what you're doing with yourself.

0: That song was shorter than I thought. I just popped into Studio 2 there just to adjust a jingle. Right, hello, how are you? And good morning, welcome to the weekend. That caught me off there, didn't it? What a pro, hey? What a pro. Right, put a little bit of music on here. There we go.
1: Sunshine Radio.
0: Oh, dear, 14 past 7. The papers this morning are all basically taking a gamble, all claiming that the new Strictly Come Dancing hosts have been revealed. Although I have checked with the BBC's official site, their media centre, and they have said nothing. So this is either a massive leak, or the papers are really gambling and they may be completely wrong. Emma Willis will take over from Tess. Josh Widdicombe is going to take over the Claudatorium. Yes, you heard right. That came from nowhere, didn't it? Josh Widdicombe taking over the Claudatorium. And Johannes, currently one of the pro dancers, they reckon will be a roving reporter. Now that's interesting because he's been announced by the BBC as part of the dancing lineup. He can't do both. So take it with a pinch of salt, but a lot of the papers gambling on that as the lineup. We will see. We will see. Anyway, tell us what you're doing with the weekend. Here we are for Saturday. With Jungle and Arrested Development on the way.
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am here, all right? Don't panic. 20 past 7. Also, I'm not as wedding evening do hungover as you thought I would be. Or I didn't think I would be either. So we were very good about it and said to Mrs. Mike, you know, I need to get back, need to get up early. Very important. Steve Williams checking in this morning. He's got his tick on the register, so he's all right. He's just starting a 12-hour shift, so we'll keep you company through that, Steve. Don't you worry. And then finishing a night shift and listening to the show in bed is Ollie and Abergavenny. All right, you two.

0: Wow, wow, wow, wow, wow.
1: Arrested Development. Everyday people. All right, get yourself over to Sunshine Savers. Loads of great deals to be had there. You need to take the kids down to the inflatable mega park over the Whitsun Bank holiday. If you're planning a trip to this year's Lakefest, you could save yourself £68. Or even a cheapie if you fancy going over to the Waterworks Museum, which we went and had a look around the other day. Incredible. It's doubled in size since I was a kid, I tell you. If you want to see like working steam engines and things like that going on there, and motors and the old-fashioned Victorian water pumps in action, they do that on a Sunday. You've also got the Tuesday as well. Half-price tickets.

0: That'll be cooler than me, Mike Posner. Great sound. Showbiz surname there. Showbiz surname. Right then, we've got all the sport on the way for you in just a minute. Don't forget, Wednesday, we're taking my show, that's 10 till 2, out to the studio. Wednesdays seem to be the days at the moment, don't they? And then it's Richard Hammond in here last week. Next week, we're off to Kington Building Supplies because they're having their mega day there, all right? They're, everything you need for the professional tradesman is going to be on show. They're going to be having guests there, experts, special deals possibly, and bacon baps from 7:30. Well, they'll be doing those from about 8, I think, in the morning, all through Wednesday. And we're going to be doing the show 10 till 2. So come along and see us. 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
0: A dry and bright start to the day. However, skies will quickly cloud over through the morning, and that means patchy rain and drizzle late on. That rain turning more persistent this afternoon. Still quite chilly, 14 Celsius. Your tops in Craven Arms, Hopton Wafers and Prestine, and 5 for tonight.
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17: Hearts fans are heading to Celtic this lunchtime, hoping
12: hoping to see their team crowned Scottish champions for the first time since 1960.
17: I've got my daughters coming from Bournemouth, hopefully on Sunday for the parade. We know people coming from Australia.
18: We went through the ringer, been runners-up, cup final, semi-final defeats and all that sort of stuff, just like most clubs have. But to be where we are right now, it just feels amazing.
12: Derek McInnes' side will take the Premiership title if they avoid defeat at Parkhead. It would be the first time a club outside of Celtic or Rangers have lifted the trophy in over 40 years. A 19-year-old man's been charged with a data protection offence after the personal details of a referee were leaked online. John Beaton and his family spent Thursday night at home under police protection. He gave a controversial penalty to Celtic in the title contenders' midweek win at Motherwell. Aston Villa have sealed a place in next season's Champions League thanks to a 4-2 victory over Liverpool. It moves them above their opponents to fourth in the Premier League.

0: It's Milky, just the way you are at Sunshine Radio, 7:45. Welcome to the weekend. It's Saturday. Tell us what you're doing over on the Sunshine Facebook page. Hey, you can now buy Trump's gold MAGA phone. It has finally shipped to customers, having been apparently touted for the last year over in America. We weren't really aware of it over it. It's gold. It's got T1 on the back of it. And mystery is surrounding its bold Made in the USA claim, yeah.
1: Made in the USA, yeah. By our friends in China, yeah. That's okay, that's fine. I've just been seeing President Xi. We're all great friends now.
0: I don't know the price. I don't think any of us will care. And it'll probably be gone in about a year.
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1: Americanos. If you love your 80s, don't forget, of course, Gary King will be here tomorrow with 80s at 4, tonight at 6 and 90s.

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0: Right, 5-2. Don't forget, loads of great deals, as I said, over at Sunshine Savers. One of the things I really want to push is Wildside Exotic Rescue near to Ross, where Lindsay and the team there have been rescuing animals that really should never have been pets. Yeah, exotic wild animals that people have been keeping in sheds and in flats and things like that. And anyway, they've been rescued. She's looking after them all there, but she needs the money to protect them, to give them the right kind of life that they should be having. So she's opening it up to the public, and you can have a ticket at half price through Sunshine Savers. I've been to see her. It's an incredible environment. Please buy a ticket. Look after those animals. All the details over at sunshinesavers.co.uk, and different dates you can choose from. The next date up is a week today, and I'm going to be there as well. Please support her work.

0: James Ingram, Michael McDonald at Sunshine Radio. 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More great tunes on the way in the next hour. Let's check out the latest news for 8, though, right now.
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3: From the Sky News Centre at 8. Andy Burnham has been cleared to run for selection in the Makerfield by-election. Labour's ruling body has given him permission to put his name forward. He needs to win that and become an MP to then be in a position to challenge Sir Keir Starmer for the leadership. Tens of thousands of people are expected to attend two big protests in central London later, but police are worried about the two groups clashing and have spent £4.5 million to try and keep them apart. Unite the Kingdom's event and the pro-Palestinian Nakba Day rally are both planned for this afternoon. Our reporter Graham Stothard says added police powers are being enforced.
4: Extra stop and search powers. There are dispersal orders in place as well. For the first time, organisers may face prosecution alongside any speakers who break the law by using the events for hate speech or extremism.
3: The second in command of the terror group ISIS has been killed in an operation by US and Nigerian forces. President Trump says Abu Bilal al-Manuki thought he could hide in Africa, but didn't realise sources kept America informed on what he was doing. To sport now, where Aston Villa beat Liverpool to secure Champions League football next season. Ollie Watkins scored twice in the second half in a 4-2 victory. And Hearts manager Derek McInnes says their Scottish Premiership title decider against Celtic will be pure box office. The teams meet at Parkhead this lunchtime, with Hearts hoping to become the first side, other than Celtic or Rangers, to win the league since 1985. They have a one-point lead over today's opponents. McInnes says they can handle the pressure.
5: Whether it's the last few holes in a golf tournament, whether it's the last set in tennis, whether it's the last round of a boxing match, whether it's football where you have to all on the line, it's, you know, nerves are part of that and how you control that sort of situation.
3: And Vienna's gearing up to host tonight's Eurovision Grand Final. The UK is represented by Look Mum No Computer. That's the latest. I'm Amani Rana.
6: The cinematic event of the year. 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It's 2-for-1 cinema tickets from Compare the Market in cinemas all year.
7: That sounds like a great movie.
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0: A dry and bright start to the day. However, skies will quickly cloud over through the morning, and that means patchy rain and drizzle late on. That rain turning more persistent this afternoon. Still quite chilly, 14 Celsius. 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

Going Houdini, Dua Lipa at Sunshine Radio. Hello, welcome to the 16th, it's May. We've made it to May, middle of May. FA Cup day today. Also Eurovision tonight. No, there's something for both sides of the queen. Never the twain shall meet. Sandra Maskell, good morning. She says, just having breakfast before I start work at 8:30. You've still got time, don't worry. She says, have a great show. And you! From Sam. She calls herself Sam. She's in Hook Norton. Christina Grafton, good morning. Jenny Watkins says, morning from Jen, Sean and the kids on the way to Thruxton to watch the British truck racing. Oh, that will be really cracking.

0: didn't.
1: Not on the weekend. Although I do find if you're trying to get into Hereford on a Saturday, it seems to be even more busy than a weekday. Actually, when is it not just crazy busy for traffic? Right, FA Cup final today then. It's Chelsea against Manchester City. Coverage on the telly from 1:15, 3 p.m. if you need to be watching it. And then, of course, it's the Eurovision Song Contest tonight, of which, look, Mum, No Computer is our entry. We are in the running, all right, because there are 25 songs in a row from different countries. We are number 14 in the running. People go, oh, they should just stop showing. Thing is, if the BBC gave up doing Eurovision, ITV would pick it up. And it gets 9 million viewers. Now, if you're the BBC, what are you going to do? You're not going to let go.

0: It's been a company.
1: We only play the songs that make you feel good. 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
0: So, 12 past 8, you're right then? It is May the 16th. Leon will be here after 10. Chris later on after 2. And this time next week, you're going to be heading over.

0: Between 10 and 2. Right, in showbiz then, all the papers seem convinced they've nailed it. Now, I've been checking the BBC media site. All right, the official mouthpiece of the BBC, they have said nothing. All right? Even though the papers are going, well, it's official, the new hosts have been named. No, they haven't yet. So all the papers convinced that it's Emma Willis in Tess's role. And up in the Claudatorium, it'll become the Widdicorium. Josh Widdicombe. Now, nobody saw that one coming. Josh Widdicombe replacing Claudia on Strictly. But also, they've got all these papers are going, oh, well, it'll be Johannes as a roving reporter. Which, this is where you start to see holes in the story, because he's as a dancer. He's been announced that he will be dancing. So how's he going to find the time to do both? So we will see. But all the papers this morning convinced it's Josh Widdicombe in the Claudatorium and Emma in Tess's position. We will wait and see, but Strictly will. BBC will be forced to make an announcement either later on lunchtime today or on Monday. We'll find out soon.
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It's the KBS Trade Show Bonanza, by the way, Wednesday. We're going to be lifting the show and taking it there. So come down and join us. And your chance to win a Makita Builders Radio on our website right now. Last night, went to my second after-wedding do of in a week, actually. So many congratulations, of course, to Jessica and Kieran. Fantastic do. Lovely venue as well. Interesting that also is the second wedding do within a week where pork rolls. I've had pork rolls. I didn't even plan to. But the aroma, I stood by the door when they opened for the catering, and I just went, oh, I can smell that. Oh, I'm having it.

0: Yes, believe it. That's the UK's number three on the charts this week. Billie Jean, Michael Jackson, because of the movie Michael, it's back. Right, time for a birthday mention. Over to Lee.
1: Good morning, all. Can you wish my beautiful girlfriend, Callie Marshall, massive happy 30th birthday today? With love from Lee, Chester, Toby and Norman. This is Lee from Shobden. Have a great day.
0: Thank you, Lee from Shobden. She gets the birthday song.

0: It's Kylie. It's Coming to My World at Sunshine. We'll check out the movie and album charts in a bit. Bank Holiday weekend. 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Now, that is Sunday the 24th and Monday the 25th. 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
0: A dry and bright start to the day. However, skies will quickly cloud over through the morning, and that means patchy rain and drizzle late on. That rain turning more persistent this afternoon. Still quite chilly, 14 Celsius. Your tops in Craven Arms, Hopton Wafers and Prestine, and 5 for tonight.
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9: Hearts fans are heading to Celtic this lunchtime, hoping to see their team crowned Scottish champions for the first time since 1960.
10: I've got my daughters coming from Bournemouth, hopefully on Sunday for the parade. You know, people coming from Australia.
11: We went through the ringer, been runners-up, cup final, semi-final defeats and all that sort of stuff, just like most clubs have. But to be where we are right now, it just feels amazing.
9: Derek McInnes' side will take the Premiership title if they avoid defeat at Parkhead. It would be the first time a club outside of Celtic or Rangers have lifted the trophy in over 40 years. A 19-year-old man's been charged with a data protection offence after the personal details of a referee were leaked online. John Beaton and his family spent Thursday night at home under police protection. He gave a controversial penalty to Celtic in the title contenders' midweek win at Motherwell. Aston Villa have sealed a place in next season's Champions League thanks to a 4-2 victory over Liverpool. It moves them above their opponents to fourth in the Premier League.

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0: Right, top five albums out of last night's charts. Thriller, Michael Jackson at five. At four, The Art of Loving, Olivia Dean. Number three, The Great Divide from Noah Kahan. Number two, 25, The Ultimate Collection. It's Up Off the Stools, halfway through the song, Westlife. Number one, The Essential, Michael Jackson. All right, we're off to the movies this weekend at five, Mortal Kombat 2. Number four, Billie Eilish, Hit Me Hard and Soft, The Tour Concert. Pre-recorded, I'm assuming, rather than live screening. Number three, The Sheep Detectives, with Hugh Jackman in it. Number two, Michael. There you are, Michael Jackson again. And number one, The Devil Wears Prada 2.

Hopefully the FA Cup this afternoon won't have any VAR disruptions in it. Apparently, we're the worst for it. The Premier League has the most VAR disruptions in Europe, with 19 hours lost per season. Also, kids in Britain flash up to 13,476,238 miles of toilet paper Dan or lose annually. And Gen Z are apparently the biggest overthinkers. 69% of them admit to daily spiralling. Spiralling is the phrase they use now. Don't worry, it's never as bad as you think.

0: so easy to fall in love. There's Olivia Dean at Sunshine. Flashback today back to the 1980s after nine. The year the £1 coin launched.
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Erasure. It doesn't have to be at Sunshine Radio. It's 8 minutes to nine. The Golden Valley Vintage and Country Fair's back. And it'll be a brilliant day out for all the family. Steam engines, cart rides, stalls, classic vehicles, children's entertainment. Hosted at Gwatkin Cider at Abbeydon. That is on June the 6th. I know, it's quite a way away. But if you want to find out more about it, go check out the Gwatkin Cider website. They'll have details about it.

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4: From the Sky News Centre at 9, Andy Burnham's cleared his latest hurdle as he tries to return to Westminster. The Greater Manchester Mayor's being allowed to, by Labour's ruling body, to stand in the Makerfield by-election. If he's selected and then wins it to become an MP, he could then challenge Sir Keir Starmer for the top job. Caroline Slowcox, former private secretary to Margaret Thatcher and Sir John Major, and thinks the PM has clear weaknesses.
5: He does lack a clear sense of purpose and a clear sense of mission and values. When he went into Number 10, he said that he was going to restore trust, he was going to bring the country together. But what we've seen really is the opposite.
4: Police say they're launching an unprecedented operation in London to try to stop rival protesters clashing. A £4.5 million operation will be in force as both a Tommy Robinson-backed event and a pro-Palestinian rally take place this afternoon. Donald Trump says Abu Bilal al-Manuki, the second in command of the terror group ISIS, has been killed in a joint US and Nigerian operation. The president claims he was the most active terrorist in the world. The family of a sixth former who's died after contracting meningitis say they're heartbroken and devastated. Lewis Waters went to Henley College, while two pupils from separate schools in Reading are being treated for the infection. To sport now, where Celtic manager Martin O'Neill says home advantage could prove crucial as they host the Scottish Premiership title decider against Hearts this lunchtime. They're hoping to lift the trophy for a fifth straight season, but Hearts have a one-point advantage at the top ahead of the game. O'Neill thinks the noise inside Celtic Park will work in their favour.
6: A bit of a unified situation at Celtic Park, which has been massive for the side. I don't think it should be underestimated. The team has been kept going by the crowd, and we will need that.
4: And the UK's Eurovision entrant Look Mum No Computer is to perform in the grand final of the Eurovision Song Contest. Several countries are boycotting due to Israel's participation. That's the latest. I'm Imani Brana.
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1: A dry and bright start to the day. However, skies will quickly cloud over through the morning, and that means patchy rain and drizzle late on. That rain turning more persistent this afternoon. Still quite chilly, 14 Celsius. Your tops in Craven Arms, Hopton Wafers and Prestine, and 5 for tonight.
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1: So this morning we'll take you back to the year that we had cordless phones, not mobile phones, although they were developed at the same time. Cordless phones. 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Anyway, the £1 coin launched and wheel clamps, and the kids, well, the kids had Matey Bubble Bath and My Little Pony. Right, any ideas when we are? 07988 60 70 80 is our WhatsApp number. 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

0: It's like Friday night on BBC Four, and back-to-back Top of the Pops. We are in a great year with some great music, and of course, there's Beat It, Michael Jackson, back in the 40 right now.
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0: Both Beat It and the one we played earlier on in the Top 40. In fact, there's more than that of this. If you're going to the movies in our mystery year, Return of the Jedi was the Star Wars film. The official Bond film was Roger Moore in Octopussy. But also, Sean Connery had been tempted back with Never Say Never Again for a Sony unofficial but sort of official one. An Officer and a Gentleman, Airplane 2, the sequel, and Monty Python's Meaning of Life. Oh, Jim Henson was working away in London with the Creature Workshop and The Dark Crystal. Lost him some money there. Dennis Wilson of the Beach Boys drowned while swimming off his boat in California. And Kurt Smith from Tears for Fears married his girlfriend Lynn. Is that really even a headline? Thin Lizzy split up. 9:15. When are we? Pete and Maz in Gloucester. You are correct. Well done with your guess this morning. Claire's in a cloudy Cheltenham with the right answer. Thank you for that. Dawn and Charles in a dowdy Kington with the right answer. Dave and Jilly off to Penarth in the Moho this morning from Cambranistan. Just for the night. Saturday. It's nice to get away for the weekend, isn't it? You're right with your guess. Great 80s flashback year this morning, says Tony Price with the year right. Next up then, Hello Angie and Churchdown, you've got it right. Chris Parry has the right year as well. He says the year they became parents. And what do we got here? Claire in Hereford, loving the show. She says, if it is the correct guess, I was 11 at the time. Correct, you were. Right, keep them coming. Heaven 17, Yazoo and Duran Duran make up our next three. 07988 60 70 80 is our WhatsApp number.
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Yazoo, Nobody's Diary, and then before that, Is There Something I Should Know? Duran Duran. No, sorry, that's not before that. That's the next one. I'm reading the screen upside down. What's the matter with me? It was Heaven 17's Temptation, wasn't it? Please, please tell me now. This is Duran Duran.

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0: Here's your sport. Tom Watson won the British Open. Nelson Piquet was Formula One world champion. Manchester United took the FA Cup. Liverpool the first division title. And Bjorn Borg retired from tennis at the age of 26. The British Leyland Metro was Britain's biggest selling car. And the first non-American Disney theme park opened in Tokyo in Japan. Oh, and the Hitler diaries were published. I think, wasn't it the Sunday Times? And then they were very embarrassed when they were declared fake. All right, let's have a look at some more of your guesses this morning. Phil McKenna in Webley, you are correct, my friend. What we got here? This is Chris the Bike, loving the tunes this morning. Oh, you did say the year as well, yes. The year I married my ex, says Lee the Geezer Davis. You're right. Dave Molman Fletcher in Bridgnorth, you're right with your guest this morning. Rob, Lisa, Steve, Dave and Fred in Useless Harold. Is that a motorhome that's broken down? I don't know. You're right with your guess. Great Year says Colin. Oh, hang on. Colin's right. Sarah, you're wrong. 07988 60 70 80.
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0: This is the year that Margaret Thatcher won her second election. The Falklands War the previous year, of course, had helped get her re-elected. David Niven died. Neil Kinnock was a new Labour leader, taking over from Michael Foot. Also, Klaus Barbie was arrested and tried for war crimes. And female peace campaigners broke into Greenham Common military base. That's it. That's your clues. That's your clues for today. Let's see how you're getting on here. Morning, Mark, says John the Refurbisher. Ooh, mate, you're the only one so far who's got it wrong. Still time to correct yourself. Alison in Lentwood Ein, you are right with your guess. Well done. Gary Butler in Abergavenny. You've got it wrong as well. Ooh. Debs, using some emojis, scratching her chin. A little unsure? Don't worry, don't doubt yourself. You've got it right. 07988-607080 with Tracy Ullman next.
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0: All right, then, let's have a look at our Last Chance Cafe entrance. Daz the Dinosaur and the Moo Cow, correct. They do believe the year is what I will reveal in just a moment. Good morning. Let's have a look. I think I was in high school. Poor Soul at Bradford's in Ledbury. You have the year right as well. Oh, by the way, Eustace Harold apparently is Ewis Harold, according to the gang living there. So I was clearly miles off there, wasn't I? John and Minnie and Prestine, hello, how are you doing? You are right with your guest this morning. And fab music, fab year, says Shirl in Tewkesbury. Late, she says. But was the year 1983? Do you know what, Shirl? You're absolutely right. A couple of people didn't correct them. Oh, no, hang on a minute. I've got to get in here. Jeff, Lisbeth, Gabrielle and Frieda and Rennie, Copenhagen. Oh, Copenhagen. You're right with your guests this morning. Gary Butler and Abba Gavenny's right. And John the Refurbisher's got it now. There we are. And anyone else? No, that's everyone. Right, we're rounding off with Ryan Paris, Dolce Vita.

0: was a pretty unique Euro-sounding song at the time. Nobody's ever done anything like it since. Ryan Paris, Dolce Vita, 1983 this morning. Enjoy the rest of your weekend and stick around for Leon Alban in 2 minutes.
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3: From the Sky News Centre at 10, the Deputy Labour leader reiterated her support for Andy Burnham to become the party's candidate in the Makerfield by-election. Lucy Powell thinks the connection the Greater Manchester Mayor has to the area will be a big advantage. The National Executive Committee's granted Andy Burnham permission to enter the selection process. Police are bracing for two major protests in London today with an unprecedented security operation. Thousands of officers will be looking to prevent clashes between two marches, the Tommy Robinson Unite the Kingdom rally and the pro-Palestine Nakba Day rally. Protest organisers could be prosecuted for the first time for any hate speech or extremism. Policing commentator Graham Wettone says despite concerns, it's hard to ban matches.
4: Any ban I apply for inevitably will be challenged in court, and you then have to evidence the likelihood of serious disorder based on previous events and the fact you couldn't prevent it by putting any reasonable conditions in place, like different routes and different locations, etc.
3: At least six people in Lebanon have been killed in an Israeli airstrike. It happened just hours after a 45-day extension to the ceasefire was announced. The UK Health Security Agency says a strain of meningitis that's killed a sixth former from Henley College in Oxfordshire is different to one in Kent, where two people died. Lewis Waters' family say they're heartbroken. Hearts fans are heading to Celtic this lunchtime, hoping to see their team crowned Scottish champions for the first time since 1960.
5: I've got my daughters coming from Bournemouth, hopefully on Sunday for the parade. We know people coming from Australia.
6: We went through the ringer, been runners-up, cup final, semi-final defeats and all that sort of stuff, just like most clubs have. But to be where we are right now, it just feels amazing.
3: Derek McInnes' side will take the Premiership title if they avoid defeat at Parkhead. It would be the first time a club outside of Celtic or Rangers have lifted the trophy in over 40 years. And Look Mum, No Computer won't be the only British-born performer in the Eurovision final tonight. 2022 Love Island contestant Antigone will represent Cyprus. From Sky News, I'm Imani Rana.
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8: Today, a dry and bright start to the day. However, the skies will quickly cloud over through the morning. Rain will turn more persistent this afternoon with highs of 14 degrees. Tonight, most places will become dry with a low of 5 degrees. And tomorrow, bright or sunny spells and isolated showers until late afternoon. Then those showers will become more widespread with a slight chance of thunder. Your highs tomorrow, 16 degrees. Good morning, Leon with you for a Saturday. Music from Somba and Fleetwood Mac on the way. Let's start with Hard Five.

0: those 5Ks and coming over the line feeling so proud of themselves was really good. Seeing the half marathon runners running across the line, some of them looking like, you know, they hadn't even broken a sweat. There was a few that looked fresh as a daisy, you know, and I'd got a sweat on setting up the speakers and sound system. So well done to you. If you're still feeling sore from last Sunday, go and have a nice bath or get some ice packs on it or whatever you need to do. But looking forward to next year's event already. So well done to any of the runners in the St Michael's Hospice run last weekend. It was good stuff. All right, what's coming up on the show today? We will, of course, be playing the Locked Lip Lyric. I've got three in a row from the 2000s as we take a seat on the naughty step. Loads of great tunes coming away in this hour, including Taylor Swift, and I've got music from Zara Larsson, Calvin Harris, and much, much more. Plus, I've got those critical questions. The Saturday morning pub quiz is next.
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15: Happy 70th. 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
16: You don't have to have a shingles vaccination the minute you turn 70.
15: All done.
16: But it's a good idea. Shingles is an extremely painful disease that's more likely to affect older people. If you know someone in their 70s, make sure they ask their GP whether they're eligible for a free shingles vaccination.

0: you feeling?
1: That's a great tune to kickstart your Saturday morning, isn't it? Good as hell, Lizzo on the songs that make you feel good. Sunshine Radio with you all weekend. How are you? Hope you're having a good one. If you're at work now and you're not ready for the onslaught of maybe customer service or doing some hard labour, how about getting brain in gear first? Because it's time for the Saturday morning pub quiz. Five questions to fire up those neurons in your grey matter. Are you ready for question number one this week? Number one, how many minutes in a game of rugby league? So how many minutes in a game of rugby league? Is it different to rugby union? Is it different to football? Who knows? How many minutes in a game of rugby league? Number two, you ready for this one? Number two, what's up, was an advertising slogan used by which brand? Everyone was doing it back in, I think it was late 90s, early 2000s, wasn't it? So number two, what's up, was an advertising slogan used by which brand? Number three, which British city was Lady Godiva said to have ridden through naked? So number three, which British city was Lady Godiva said to have ridden through naked? Number four, what is a segment of garlic called? Question four, what do you call a segment of garlic? And number five, have a think about this one. What colour is the number 10 on the door of 10 Downing Street? What colour is the number 10 on the door of 10 Downing Street? Five questions to get you fired up for the weekend ahead. I'll have the answers for you in about 20 minutes' time. Music on the way from Taylor Swift. First, here's Dina Carroll.

0: T-Swizzle, you belong with me at Sunshine Radio. Some interesting research in the papers today. Just a simple one here. Boffins have done some studies into happiness, and they've concluded that having money and good looks does not ensure happiness. A study of some rich people basically found out that they're not as happy as we think they are. Look, I can tell you, on the other hand, being broke and ugly isn't exactly a walk in the park either. Trust me. All right, this is Sunshine. We're going to find out how you've done on the Saturday morning pub quiz in the next 10 minutes, along with music from Calvin Harris and Thomas Dolby.
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8: 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Shingles is an extremely painful disease that's more likely to affect older people. 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
12: Tell me about your childhood.

guy playing the keyboard on that song had an easy job, didn't they? Calvin Harris, Rag and Bone Man, Giant at Sunshine Radio. How did you do in the pub quiz this morning? Are you officially a Sunshine Radio genius? Do you get the gold star? Let's find out. Number one, how many minutes in a game of rugby league? There are 80 minutes. Number two, Wassa was an advertising slogan used by which brand? Budweiser. It was Budweiser. By the time it had finished, everyone had got so annoyed with that, hadn't they? And number three, which British city was Lady Godiva said to have ridden through naked? Coventry. Coventry. I've got a good dear friend from Coventry. Knowing her, that's just standard behaviour in Coventry, I think. And number four, what is a segment of garlic called? It's a clove. And number five, what colour is the number 10 on the door of 10 Downing Street? It's white. It's white. Some people sort of think it's brass, but no, it is white. There you go. That's your answers to the pub quiz. Hope you've done well. If you got 5 out of 5, give yourself that house point. This is Sunshine Radio, and here is the latest from Zara Larsson.

0: Zara Larsson, Midnight Sun at Sunshine Radio. Big news in the world of entertainment. Obviously, it's Eurovision tonight. That's the big one. Are you celebrating that? You're having your Eurovision party while you watch it. But the other news is, according to The Sun, the new presenters of Strictly Come Dancing have been decided. No one else is sort of announcing yet. It's only The Sun that's going with this. But they say Emma Willis is going to take Tess Daly's job. Meanwhile, replacing Claudia Winkleman, and no one saw this coming, it's the presenter from The Last Leg, Josh Widdicombe, is going to be the new presenter on Strictly Come Dancing. But they're going to spice it up. They're adding a third presenter to the mix who's going to do backstage stuff with the dancers. Johannes Radebe is going to be the behind-the-scenes reporter as they shake up the format for the new series. Changes are afoot at Strictly, it seems. This is Sunshine Radio, music on the way from Prefab Sprout.
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4: That dry and bright start this morning, clouding over quickly with rain turning persistent this afternoon. Your highs today, 14 degrees. Tonight, most places will be dry with an overnight low of 5 degrees. Looking ahead to tomorrow, bright or sunny spells and isolated showers until late afternoon. Then those showers will become more widespread with a small chance of thunder. Your highs tomorrow, 16 degrees. Hello then, Leon with you for the next hour. And on the way, music from Tame Impala and Genesis. Let's start with the Minogue.
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0: Even though I love McGarlick, that song has grown on me. Dracula, Tame Impala at Sunshine Radio on Saturday, the 16th of May, 2026. It's Love a Tree Day today, a day for tree huggers everywhere. Piercing Day, a holy holiday celebrating the practice of puncturing or cutting part of the human body to create an opening in which jewellery can be worn. So if you've been thinking about those ear piercings, maybe getting your belly button piercing, maybe getting your tongue pierced, today's the day. Go and do it. Wear something purple for Peace Day. This is the world's first intergalactic holiday, as declared by a group that call themselves the Moderns, whose goal it is to make world peace reality and thereby encourage alien species to make contact. I'll have what they're having. And finally today, it's Pizza Party Day today. That is the holiday I am going to get behind. Happily, we'll do that. And I'm of the persuasion that pineapple is fine on pizza. I love an Hawaiian pizza. It's delicious. Do you know what? I'm going to make you feel really old as well. Do you know what today is? It's the 40th anniversary of Top Gun premiering in cinemas. On this day in 1986, Tom Cruise first donned that helmet and became Maverick. Top Gun is 40 years old. I think we should celebrate. Kenny Loggins plays next.
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Gabrielle, When a Woman at Sunshine Radio. Flicking through the papers today, there's loads of news about reboots and remakes of beloved TV shows. First up, Big Break is coming back. Do you remember that? Jim Davison, John Virgo, clock starts when you strike the cue ball. That was a great quiz show. Saturday nights, wasn't it, on telly? It's coming back, and presenting it is going to be Paddy McGuinness and Stephen Hendry. Jim Davison has already commented. He said, it's a big act to follow, lads, but I wish you luck. Don't look back at what we did. Carry on and do what you want to do. Whether the public will take to you, that's up to you. So Jim Davison's kind of thrown his support into the ring. I'm not so struck on Paddy McGuinness as a host, I will be honest, but I'm looking forward to seeing what they do with Big Break. That is coming back. The BBC have also announced Top Gear is returning. They're going to get three new presenters and bring back the beloved show. Jeremy Clarkson has already commented in full support. He says it is time that the show came back, and he says that the show should focus on EVs, saying there's loads of new Chinese cars coming onto the market. Buyers don't know what they are, and Top Gear is in the perfect place to educate us on this new wave of EV cars coming in. And he says that it should focus on consumer reviews rather than trying to be the entertainment show it was under his presentership. So, yeah, Jeremy Clarkson in full support of the brand new Top Gear, which is coming our way in the next year or so. And also, Amazon have announced that casting is underway for the next James Bond. Amazon MGM Studios are making it, and the search is on for the new Bond. Who do you think it's going to be? I hope they go with someone just completely unknown. Just start afresh, someone unknown, and let's have some really good old-fashioned James Bond films. This is Sunshine Radio. The Locked Lip Lyric is on the way. First, here's Busted.

0: What I Go to School For, Busted at Sunshine Radio. So, are you looking for a great day out for all the family? Well, Onnie Primary School in Craven Arms might have the answer. It's their inflatable day tomorrow between 11 and 3 o'clock. 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Slides and bouncy castles, bungee runs, penalty shootouts. They've got a gladiator duel as well. Gladiator ready! They've got basketball shootouts, obstacle run, disco, castles, tombolas, face painting, and much, much more. You can get the full details on our What's On pages. 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

Isn't it? Wham! Club Tropicana at Sunshine Radio. It's time to play the locked lipped lyric. This is where I shove a bit of plastic in my mouth. Here's that plastic. It wedges my lips open, and then I try and read the lyrics to a song. Obviously, it's hard for me to speak, but you've got to work out what those lyrics are and what the song is. Last week, of course, there were sensational scenes here at Sunshine Towers when the bit of plastic snapped in my mouth, meaning I've only got one left. So I've got to be very careful how I go. This could all end in tears. So what is this song? It's a song this week. I'm going to give you a clue. It's from the noughties. We're looking for a 2000s song. Are you ready? I'm going to put this in my mouth. Don't rake it, Leon. Don't rake it. Here you go. When the world leaves you feeling blue, you can count on me. I'll be there for you. When it seems all your hopes and dreams are a million miles away, I will reassure you. What is the song? Whew, it didn't snap. 079-88-60-70-80 is my WhatsApp number. Get your guesses in. We're going to find out what it is after midday.

0: Ooh la la, Sabrina Carpenter and House Tour at Sunshine Radio. Let's have another look at the Locked Lip Lyric today. If you can guess what 2000s tune I'm mumbling my way through, get your guess in to our WhatsApp 07988 607080. And the lyrics are this. Let me wedge my mouth open. When the world leaves you feeling blue, you can count on me, I'll be there for you. When it seems all your hopes and dreams are a million miles away, I reassure you. What is that song? 07988 607080. We're going for Naughty's Solid Gold this week. We're going to find out what it is after midday. This is Sunshine Radio, where Lakefest headliners Bananarama play next.
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Super Love, Joss Stone. 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
6: Today, cloudy skies with rain turning more persistent this afternoon and highs of 14 degrees. Tonight, most places becoming dry with an overnight low of 5 degrees. Looking ahead to tomorrow, bright or sunny spells and isolated showers until the late afternoon. Then those showers will become more widespread with a small chance of thunder. Your highs tomorrow, 16 degrees.

Every Breath You Take, The Police at Sunshine Radio. 16th of May 2026. If it's your birthday today, have a fantastic day. You share it with Pierce Brosnan. You share your birthday with James Bond. How cool is that? He is 73 today. Krist Novoselic, who was the rock bassist with Nirvana, is 61 today. David Boreanaz, who was, of course, in Buffy the Vampire Slayer, also starred in Bones and Seal Team, he's 57. Tori Spelling from Beverly Hills 90210 is 53. And Megan Fox celebrates her 40th birthday today. I was in my early 20s when Transformers came out, and there is that scene where she's sort of leaning over the bonnet of her car in that film, and it's etched into, I think, many men's memories of a certain age. It's just such an iconic image. It's like that photo that Athena used to sell of the female tennis player, definitely. She's 40 today. Happy birthday to Megan Fox. And also celebrating their birthday from Gary in America, pop singer and sister of Michael Jackson, Janet Jackson, is 60. The big 6-0. I think we should celebrate. She's such an icon, isn't she? Here's a classic from Janet Jackson. Happy birthday to her.

0: Whoops. Now, Oops. Janet Jackson celebrating her 60th birthday today. All right, your last chance to get on board with the Locked Lit Lyric. It's a song from the 2000s, but what song am I mumbling my way through? 07988 60 70 80. Tell me what song this lyric is from. Are you ready? When the Lord leaves you feeling blue, you can count on me, I'll be there for you. When it seems all your hopes and dreams are a million miles away, I'll reassure you. What is the tune? 07988 60 70 80. That's the Sunshine Radio WhatsApp. Get your guesses in. We're going to find out what song it is next, along with music from Rudimental and Ace of Base.
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0: live from the show. 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

Love that tune. Ace of Base, The Sign at Sunshine Radio. Did you see the signs and work out what the locked lip lyric was this morning? I gave you a song lyric. Well, I mumbled my way through a song lyric and invited you to guess what it was. When the world leaves you feeling blue, you can count on me. I'll be there for you. When it seems all your hopes and dreams are a million miles away, I will reassure you. Did you get it right? A few people through the door on the tech system this morning. Hello to this one that hasn't got a name, unfortunately. Oh, no, it is. It's Krista Bike. Hello. Sorry, I didn't recognise you for a second. Krista Bike, well done. You got it absolutely right. Hello to Claire in Hereford. Good to hear from you. You are correct. Lynn from Brockhampton getting it right, and many, many more. The song I was looking for was S Club 7 and Reach. Well done if you got it right at home.

0: Today's Locked Lip Lyric, S Club 7 and Reach at Sunshine Radio. That'll take you back to your kids' parties back in the 2000s, dancing along to that. One of pop's biggest mysteries, actually, is what does the S in S Club stand for? Any ideas? Do you think you know? Well, there's no official line, but apparently it stands for Simon. It's Simon Club 7 because the band's creation was the brainchild of Simon Fuller, who was a well-known music manager who was also behind the Spice Girls back in the 90s. Simon Club 7 doesn't quite have the same ring to it, does it? This is Sunshine Radio, music on the way from Dermot Kennedy and Duran Duran.
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A View to a Kill, Duran Duran at Sunshine Radio. What a fantastic tune. I must rewatch some of the Bond films. Haven't watched them in ages. Need to give them a spin again. Looking through the papers today, some weird news. Some of our packaging might be changing over the next few weeks due to the ongoing instabilities in Iran. Packaging dyes and inks are being caught up in the oil shortages thanks to the Strait of Hormuz. One crisp brand has already announced they'll be switching to black and white packaging simply because they can't get their hands on the colour dyes and inks. It's like when you're trying to print out a picture, isn't it, on your printer, and you absolutely refuse to pay for the overpriced colour ink cartridge. So it comes out and it's like all streaky and yellows and reds rather than full colour. That's what's going to be happening to our crisp packets over the next few weeks, apparently. Also, a claw machine expert has revealed how to win the toy every time. They say it's all down to three top tips. One, target the limbs. Don't go for the bulk, central, sort of biggest part of the body. Go for the limbs because then the claw apparently gets a better grip. Get your technique right. Use a swinging method to knock the prize closer to the shoot rather than picking it up in one go. And they also say pick the right toy. Go for the toy that is closer to the prize shoot. That way there's less chance of you dropping the toy as you carry it back to that hole to win it. I wish I knew that a few weeks ago when the Mayfair was in Hereford. Some top tips there if you want to win on the old crane machines down at the Mayfair. This is Leon with you at Sunshine Radio. Got one of America's biggest hits right now. Ella Langley on the way. First, is Dermot Kennedy.

0: Choosing Texas, Ella Langley at Sunshine Radio. That song has been a huge international hit, the top streaming song of 2026 so far, and a massive hit on the US Billboard Hot 100, spending 9 non-consecutive weeks at number one. It's the debut single from her second studio album, Dandelion. Emma Langley at Sunshine Radio. Looking back locally in the UK here, our charts are pretty unmoving, actually. Beat It, Michael Jackson in at number 5. Drop Dead by Olivia Rodrigo is at number 4. Billie Jean, Michael Jackson at UK number 3 right now, off the back of the hit Michael Jackson biopic movie in cinemas. At 2, it's a non-mover, Dracula, Tame Impala. And at 1, another non-mover, knocking up an incredible 11 non-consecutive weeks at number 1 now, Sam Fender, Olivia Dean, Rain Me In. This is Sunshine Radio. It's a Saturday. We've made it to the weekend, everyone. And I'm going to celebrate with some music on the way from the Black Eyed Peas and James Brown.
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the Black Eyed Peas at Sunshine Radio. We are keen to help you save some money, but also give you some incredible family days out, making some incredible memories through the help of Sunshine Savers. Yes, we have got some fantastic deals lined up right now. Do you fancy checking out Shobden Airfest 2026? Airfest 26 introduces the 1940s Weekender, 2 days of flight, 1940s living history and enactment groups, military and classic vehicles, kids entertainment. There's a 1940s entertainment extravaganza, street food, hangar tours, parachute display, and they're in talks to get a Red Arrow flyover as well. That's to be confirmed, but that would be exciting, wouldn't it? If you fancy checking that out, family ticket is normally £50. We can get you in for just £25. It's all happening on the 6th and 7th of June at Shobden Airfield. 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
2: Today, cloudy skies with rain turning more persistent this afternoon and highs of 14 degrees. Tonight, most places becoming dry with an overnight low of 5 degrees. Looking ahead to tomorrow, bright or sunny spells and isolated showers until the late afternoon. Then those showers will become more widespread with a small chance of thunder. Your highs tomorrow, 16 degrees.

0: on the UK charts. Michael Jackson, Billie Jean at Sunshine Radio. So which of today's big events are you getting behind? There's two things going on in the calendar right now. We have got Eurovision tonight and, of course, the FA Cup final this afternoon. The FA Cup final kicks off at 3 o'clock and Chelsea and Manchester City will be going head-to-head. Last year, of course, saw Crystal Palace win their first ever trophy with a historic 1-0 victory over Man City at Wembley. So Manchester City will be absolutely gunning to lift that FA Cup trophy, of course. And Chelsea are having their troubles. They're managerless at the moment. So it's going to be an interesting game. The FA Cup final kicks off at Wembley this afternoon at 3 o'clock. Meanwhile, this evening, it's a celebration of music, not football, as Eurovision gets underway at 8 o'clock this evening. Graham Norton will, of course, as usual, be hosting the proceedings on BBC One. And our entry is Look Mum, No Computer. That's who we're hoping will finally get us away from the dreaded nil-pois. 14th on the running order out of 25 countries. So we're going to be just over midway this evening. So good luck. And if you're hosting a Eurovision party, hey, have a great evening and good luck as well. If you are following the FA Cup this afternoon, this is Leon with you on Sunshine Radio. Still to come, some incredible tunes this afternoon, including Cool and the Gang. But next, it's Robert Howard.
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0: from 1983, In the Heart. When you say you love somebody, Cool and the Gang. And if you think we don't play songs like that enough, tell us about it. Leave a voice note saying who you are, where you're from, and what song you want to hear. And you might catch yourself introducing that very song right here on Sunshine Radio as part of the Free Play Friday at 5 o'clock. Yes, Chris Bloomer plays all your requests every Friday from 5 o'clock, kick-starting the weekend. 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
10: You don't have to have a shingles vaccination the minute you turn 70.
9: All done.
10: But it's a good idea. Shingles is an extremely painful disease that's more likely to affect older people. 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

0: Worried About Ray, the Hoosiers at Sunshine Radio, finishing out three in a row from the 2000s. You've just taken a seat on the naughty step. If you prefer your music from a decade earlier, I've got good news for you. Gary King is here this evening on Sunshine Radio from 6 o'clock, playing all the anthems of the 90s. Yes, a whole 2 hours of 90s music to start your Saturday evening. That's at 6 o'clock. But up next here on Sunshine Radio, Chris Bloomer is here to look after you for the rest of the afternoon, meaning I've got just enough time to squeeze in my fact attack and a tune or two from George Harrison and Sagala next.
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11: Happy 70th. Now, roll up your sleeve.
12: You don't have to have a shingles vaccination the minute you turn 70.
11: All done.
12: But it's a good idea. Shingles is an extremely painful disease that's more likely to affect older people. If you know someone in their 70s, make sure they ask their GP whether they're eligible for a free shingles vaccination.

Sagala Lullaby at Sunshine Radio. It's Leon with you on a Saturday afternoon. And thank you, by the way, to a few of you that have messaged in saying you're liking the new jingles we've got today. Sounding fresh on a Saturday afternoon. Yeah, we'll be playing some more of those over the coming few days. This is Sunshine Radio. And I like to leave you with what I've learned over the last 7 days. It's time for Fact Attack right now. What have I learned over the last 7 days? Well, I've learned that a study has found that having a cat in the house is the emotional equivalent of having a romantic partner. Yeah, because my wife regularly disappears off for an evening and then brings a mouse back for me in the morning. Not quite sure that's the same. The computer mouse was initially named a turtle. And tears, when you cry, when you're upset, contain a hormone that acts as a natural painkiller. Also, did you know that it once snowed in the Sahara Desert for 30 minutes? That was on February the 18th, 1979. Snow Day, they called it. There you go, some amazing facts for you to share with your mates if you're off out for a few shandies a little later on. It's been a pleasure to have your company. I'm back tomorrow from 12 noon, handing the controls over to the legend that is Chris Bloomer. He's here from 2. Have a great Saturday.

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0: Saturday afternoon, it's Chris with you on Sunshine Radio. And from the soundtrack of the movie The Devil Wears Prada 2, there's Lady Gaga, who has a cameo in the film, alongside Doechii there with Runway. So how are you then? Hope your weekend's going well. Thanks a lot to Leon for the last few hours. He'll be back with you tomorrow at midday. And on the way next, a guy who's live at Ludlow Castle this summer.
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0: And because it's so simple to make, you can write your brilliant ad today, record it in the morning, and be on air by the evening. Ooh. 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
1: Well, not long to go now till Shobden Airfest. It's all taking place on Saturday the 6th and Sunday the 7th of June. 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

We've got more floor fillers like that every Friday night from 7. Alcazar and Crying at the Discotheque on Sunshine Radio as we head towards 3 o'clock right now with NSYNC. You're

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1: Well, right now, we teamed up with Tom Bowler to give you the chance to win a fantastic prize, an epic European city break. 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
1: Well, for over 40 years, Efficient Energy Centre have been a mainstay of Herefordshire's heating and plumbing industry, and now you're invited to see the future of home energy up close, because they're holding an open day at their showroom on Plough Lane in Hereford next Saturday, the 23rd of May, from 10 through till 2. 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
1: Well, Linton Festival returns to the Alma Inn near Ross-on-Wye from the 19th through to the 21st of June, marking 25 incredible years of live music, great beer and festival spirit. 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

There's more classics like that from the 80s tomorrow afternoon from 4 with Gary King on Totally 80s on Sunshine Radio. Aha! And the sun always shines on TV as we head towards 4 o'clock right now with Scouting for Girls.

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1: Well, don't forget, next weekend is a bank holiday weekend, and the Abergavenny Steam Rally blasts back on Sunday the 24th and Monday the 25th of May. 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You can see the giant of steam up close, explore huge vintage displays, let the kids loose on the fun fair, and browse stalls full of auto jumble, clothes, plants and rural crafts. They've got their food village with licensed bars and a working team of shy horses, and with extra parking and clear signposts all the way, the Abergavenny Steam Rally is on next Sunday the 24th and Monday the 25th.
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1: Well, Dubs in the Middle is back from next Thursday the 21st through to Sunday the 24th of May, and yet again it promises to be an incredible few days of live music. Over 50 acts are going to be performing over the weekend. On Sunday, they're having their tribute festival with loads of amazing music, and just some of this year's attractions include workshops, also the silent disco. They've got loads of trade stalls, food stalls and bars, as well as a fun fair and rodeo bull as well. And the great news is we can offer you discounted tickets with our Sunshine Savers. 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And we're also giving you the chance to win a pair of tickets to go yourself. 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

0: Good evening, it's Chris with you on this Saturday, and there's a tune that went to number one in the UK in 1996 for Mark Morrison with Return of the Mac. And talking of the 90s, right after me at 6 o'clock this evening, Gary King's back with Totally 90s, 2 hours worth of the best music from that decade, and also Gary gets to chat to the big names from it as well. And on the way next, we've got music from Taylor Swift.
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Well, that's just about it from me for this Saturday. Thank you very much indeed for your company. I'll be back Monday afternoon from 2. Hope you can join me for that. Gary King on the way next with Total 90s, and I'll leave you with Roy Orbison. Enjoy the rest of your weekend. I had to.

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3: Hi, welcome to the show. This time we're catching up with Kylie, Elton John, New Order,

What an anthem. Tina Arena, Chains on Totally 90s, where we stay down under because Kylie Minogue is making a new documentary about her life and career. The three-parter is called Kylie, an inspired title, how did they ever come up with that, will be released on Netflix later on this year. It's described as an intimate look at her journey, featuring personal archive footage, home videos and new interviews with Kylie herself. And I do wonder how they'll treat the romantic interlude that led to this one. Better the Devil You Know on Totally 90s.

classic so far. Now, on to Elton John. And a piano used by the great man has recently been offered at auction in New York City. The 1910 Steinway Graham was used by Elton to record the original 1974 version of this and was valued ahead of the sale at around £260,000. Do you have house space for that, perhaps? Now, here's the later live version with George Michael on Totally 90s.

0: Mr. John and Mr. Michael, don't let the sun go down on me. You're listening to Totally 90s, and this is the show that is hungry to hear your all-time 90s top three. So head into Facebook sometime soon, let us know your choices over at This Is Totally 90s, and your set could be on the air as soon as next week even. But not shortly, because it's Paul Sumter's turn, and his set kicks off with Mike and the Mechanics next.
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Bravo, Paul Sumter, and an excellent all-time 90s top three. Seal at the top. Kiss from a Rose. M People Search for the Hero in the middle. And my favourite was at the start. Mike and the Mechanics, Over My Shoulder. Paul, a brilliant set. Thank you very much for getting involved. Let's also mention and highlight a couple of brand new Facebook friends. Hi this time to Laurie McNeil and Nico Tomey. And still to come in this hour, we're catching up with John Resnick from the Goo Goo Dolls for a quick chat. And also hearing tunes from Hanson, New Order, and next, Santana with Rob Thomas.

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Santana with Rob Thomas, that's Smooth on Totally 90s, where we now turn to New Order, because Peter Hook from the band has been talking about the chances of a full group reunion ahead of their Rock and Roll Hall of Fame induction. The former bass player says there's still, quote, a lot of bad blood between him and his former bandmates, but hasn't completely ruled anything out. He even suggested that Oasis, not known for their Kofi Annan qualities, could help bring everyone back together, saying maybe Liam and Noel could be the intermediaries. Well, while I think we're possibly witnessing the lowest form of wit there, let's enjoy New Order when they could hold it all together. Here comes the brilliant Regret on Tony.

0: little slice of summer there from Hanson, Bop on Totally 90s, which brings us now to special guest time. And recently we were chatting away with John Resnick from Goo Goo Dolls, who was talking about the importance of being connected in a lonely old world.
1: I have a deep desire to feel connected with people. Sting wrote in Message in a Bottle, you know, I'm not alone in being alone. You know, we all feel alone at times. But there are really, really great moments of connectedness. And those are the things that I really feel.
0: John Resnick from Goo Goo Dolls, and here comes the song that has touched so many lives. Iris on Totally 90s.

0: You're listening to Totally 90s. I'm Gary King. And next, in Remember the Time, the biggest songs from this week in 1999. It's not right, but it's okay. I'm gonna make it. As well as Whitney, we'll also hear from Britney. It's Remember the Time from 99. Next. Sunshine Radio.
1: What are you laughing about, Gerald?
2: 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I didn't tell him about Dave's advanced seaweed now with the option of adding nitrogen.
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0: 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Five great songs from the 90s from 1 year of your life. Remember the time. Welcome to 1999.
14: Can I make a Krabby Patty now?
0: Yeah, go ahead, SpongeBob SquarePants. And in the chart, the continuing story of Whitney.
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0: the biggest songs from this week in 1999, including Whitney, It's Not Right, But It's Okay. The world wasn't cool, though, about the chances of catching the millennium bug.
1: Because the difficulty is as far-flung as the billions of microchips that run everything from farm equipment to VCRs, this is not an easy fix.
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1: In the charts this week in 1999, Britney Spears, Baby One More Time. The late Queen was on a charm offensive north of the border, celebrating
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0: the forthrightness, and above all, a strong sense of identity of the Scottish people.
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0: It packed out dance floors this week in 1999. Basement Jacks, Red Alert. Now, who's this I see called Boris trashing an economy?
1: Boris Yeltsin, whose policies have been blamed for driving the nation to economic ruin.
0: Oh, it's that one. Meanwhile, at number one, Backstreet Boys on Totally 90s. You

0: You sure you mean that way, not this way? Fair enough. Backstreet Boys, number one this very week in 1999. We'll do a different year, 7 days from now. But coming up next, it's the all-time 90s top three selected by Val Delgado, and she's going for Blue Boy to kick it all off next.
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0: One in Val Delgado's all-time 90s top three, Cardigans, Love Fool. Was it my favourite as well? Well, it was a tight race this time, but my personal choice would have been the one in the middle, James, She's a Star, closely followed by Blue Boy, Remember Me. I loved hearing that one again. Val, top work. Thank you very much for getting involved. Let's also mention some new Facebook friends. Hi to Joe Faithful and Lisa Craig. And still to come, musically this week, we'll be hearing from Take That, Dishwalla, Sixpence None the Richer, and next, John Cicada.
1: Happy 70th. Now, roll up your sleeve.
2: You don't have to have a shingles vaccination the minute you turn 70.
1: All done.
2: But it's a good idea. Shingles is an extremely painful disease that's more likely to affect older people. If you know someone in their 70s, make sure they ask their GP whether they're eligible for a free shingles vaccination.
1: Happy 70th. Now, roll up your sleeve.
2: You don't have to have a shingles vaccination the minute you turn 70.
1: All done.
2: But it's a good idea. Shingles is an extremely painful disease that's more likely to affect older people. If you know someone in their 70s, make sure they ask their GP whether they're eligible for a free shingles vaccination. 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

Just Another Day, John Secada on Totally 90s. But who inspired him to follow his dreams and into the music biz? He'll tell you himself in 7 days' time. He'll be our special guest then. Sixpence None the Richer, they're heading out on a run of live dates across the US, UK and Europe over the next few months. The tour includes festival appearances and headline shows across the US. That'll be during the summer before crossing the pond in September and bringing with them this one, Kiss Me on Totally 90.

tune, isn't it? Dishwalla, Counting Blue Cars on Totally 90s. Now, let's turn to Take That, because their circus tour is getting closer, with final rehearsals taking place this very weekend. The shows will see Gary, Mark and Howard returning to stadiums, performing songs from across their career. It also ties in nicely with their new album, Number 10, which is expected later on this year. Now, it's doubtful Robbie will be popping up anytime along the run, or Lulu, or for that matter, Jason. So let's enjoy them all together right now on Totally 90s. Help me.

0: This is Gary King. That's it for Totally 90s. But do join me again in 7 days' time when John Cicada will be talking about his earliest days in music. I might also play your all-time 90s top three. Let me see those tunes by heading into Facebook and finding us under This Is Totally 90s.
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